0: los números uno de la radio.
1: It's been 24 hours, you could have bought me flowers. You know I ain't been happy, maybe call me in an hour. Do you wish it was her though, singing songs.

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And listen to this fat bass that will send the blood coursing through your veins.

mind in sight, fundamental movement. 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I get no sleep, I can't get no sleep.

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1: 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You know I ain't been happy. Maybe call me in an hour. Do you wish it was her though?

0: 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I'll fire it for you. Then you'll be able to see the red light.
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And it's been me the whole damn time. I should really try to calm my mind and see things from your side.

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1: 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In my house, it's just house all the time. House all the time.